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Now, our little boy came up to his mama in the kitchen this evening while she was fixing supper. And he handed her a piece of paper he'd been writing on. And after wiping her hands on her apron, she read it. And this is what it said. For mowing the lawn, $5. For making my own bed this week, $1. Going to the store, 50 cents. And playing with little brother while you went shopping, 25 cents. Taking out the trash, $1. And getting a good report card, $5. And for raking the yard, $2. Total load, $14.75. Well, as Mum looked at him standing there expectantly, and I could see the memories flashing through her mind. And so she picked up the pen and turning the paper over. This is what she wrote. For the 9 months I carried you, growing inside me, no charge. For the nights I've sat up with you, doctored you, and prayed for you, no charge. For the time and the tears

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Well, when he finished reading, he had great big old tears in his eyes. 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And Lord knows when you add it all up, the cost of real love

0: 3rd and 24th at Grand West Casino. 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
1: And circumstances surrounding the incident remain unclear. Milnerton Police opened a murder docket for investigation. 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
0: As enig iemand met inligting, word versoek om die polisie te kontak. 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

0: Peyton Smith, you know, met Run Gill. 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

0: 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Goedemorgen, goedemiddag, goedenavond. 074-2989. Penny, what you got?
1: Hey. 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I appear once in a minute, twice in a moment, but never in a thousand years. 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Again. 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What am I? Check in, okay?
0: Thank you, Penny. 074-2989. Hartelijk goedemiddag, jy is by die Triple Eight Show. Met trots aan jou gebring, dier Cherry Tijgervallei. 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

0: Jy wil ruimte hê, krag hê en slimmerry. 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
2: 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Die

0: JBJ, John Bon Jovi, Boca Orion, it's Sunday. I'll be Saturday night. 15 minute voor 3. Goedemiddag. 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Die trotse borg van die program.
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An office rule has gone viral for all the wrong reasons. According to the notice, every extra minute spent at lunch means 60 minutes of unpaid work after 6 p.m. It even says that a 31-minute lunch would mean staying until 7 p.m., ending with the blunt message, eat faster. In Irmo, South Carolina, two automated license plate cameras were disabled after someone covered their lenses with expanding spray foam. The city already has 11 flock safety cameras and recently approved more than $400,000 for 22 additional units. The cameras record license plates, vehicle details, locations, and timestamps. Police call them valuable crime-fighting tools, while privacy advocates warn they enable mass surveillance. Flock recently proposed reducing data retention from 30 days to 7.

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0: Right, hoje eu tenho obsessão, que é Heidi, The Beatles, Monica e Sweet Caroline.
1: Either way, Hannes, like it's all thing for that way.
0: Feiten. 074-2009, daar is die WhatsApp-nummer. En jij mag kiezen van die beste van alle tijden. 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Oké, okay. Opus, love is life. 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

0: my. 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Councillor Higgum, good evening, how are you?
1: Good evening, Etienne. I'm wonderful, thank you. So lovely to be with you this evening.
0: Yes, what an honor to have a chat to you and stand in for Brent and do things a bit differently. So, obviously this month is this big focus around Women's Month. And I think there's a lot of things that happen that people put aside or just look the other way. That is things that happens in everyday households, even though people may think, you know, no, everything is fine, everything is kosher. And I think these questions would answer quite a few of those things. So if you're a listener out there en jy het 'n vraag, stuur vir my op 074-2989, dan kan ek daardie vraag ook vir Councillor Higgum vra en ons kan 'n antwoord daarop kry. So Councillor, let's kick off with Women's Month, and often it comes up that many events and commemorations, but for women listening tonight, the real question is practical. Where can I get support? Where can I get care, safety, access to services close to home? How does the community service, health, doctorate support women in their everyday lives? You know, women are often the first to look after children, partners, parents, and households, but often the last to prioritize their own health. During Women's Month, what would you want the women to know out there in terms of the services available?
1: Yes, Etienne, you know, you're 100% correct. I think women often put other people before themselves, particularly when it comes to their healthcare. And even in the month of August, in Women's Month, we spend a lot of time celebrating women. But I think for us, with the Community Services and Health Directorate, it's also about making sure that there's practical help available to support them in their everyday needs. And so particularly when it comes to the city services within our directorate, we're focusing on making sure that women have access to healthcare, that they have support for their families. We also run gender-based violence programs to provide support to those who are affected by GBV, and also, you know, offering programs within our recreation and park space and our libraries that uplift and provide opportunities for women in their communities. And this is, you know, super important for us. So, for example, if I just dive in a little bit more, to our city health services, for example, the clinic services offer access to contraception, antenatal care, HIV and TB testing, STI treatment and prevention, blood pressure and glucose screening, and just general primary health care services, which are all completely free. And then, as I indicated with some of our community arts and culture development programs, we run GBV awareness programs, family strengthening programs, and other prevention programs that help address harmful issues and attitudes and support healthier families in our communities. So really, this Women's Month, Etienne, what we really want to reiterate is that these services are there for women to use, and we just encourage them to get in touch with our, go attend to some of our facilities, whether it's our clinics, our libraries, and just see what assistance they can get.
0: Fantastic. It sounds like you guys have plenty things available for the women out there, and yes, I do, you know, I want to say, ek gaan gou in Afrikaans sê, dit is makliker. Yeah. So ek dink dit is baie belangrik vir die dames daar buite om wel hulle hande op te steek en te sê, weet jy wat, hier is 'n probleem. 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Nou, in Women's Month is daar ook, is het tyd om eerlik te praat oor gender-based violence en ek dink harmful attitudes. Wat is die stad se prevention in terme van dit?
1: Yes, so we have a number of programs that actually from our directorate side is about focusing on prevention. So yes, there are other departments, you know, like social development, etc., that can also provide assistance. But our programs focus primarily on gender awareness and GBV awareness. So the one that we run, our gender program, is a two-day initiative for adults. And the program sort of pushes for change in sort of gender perspectives and perceptions by addressing some harmful gender norms and attitudes. And we run this program across the city, across a number of regions. And in the last year, we've sort of delivered about 53 of those programs. And these programs aim to really support families to just understand different, I suppose, roles and responsibilities, but also how gender, some perceptions around gender can be quite harmful. We also run programs that support families. There's a Strengthening Families program and a Soon As We Were Teens program. And these are also quite important to women in respect of the roles that they play within the household. So whether they're mothers or grandmothers and caregivers, and, you know, working with young people who, you know, themselves are going through incredible challenges through, you know, whether it's through social media, the influence of social media in their lives, whether it's bullying, challenges at school. And so what we aim to do is to support caregivers in their role with those young people and making sure that the families can connect better, can communicate better, and that caregivers have that support in the roles that they're playing every single day.
0: That is fantastic. I mean, there is, I wouldn't say a loophole, but there is this thing in the world where things just disappear. And problems like these are one of them. You know, nobody speaks about it because society created this thing that it's not correct, you know. But yeah, I don't think that people should, especially women, should stay quiet with these kind of things. I think for women listening tonight who recognizes themselves, you know, in terms of what we've discussed, maybe they have a delayed going to clinic, or maybe they're worried about their daughter, or there might be substance use in the home. Where can they start? Where can they go to and say, listen, I'm actually putting my hand up and I'm saying, help me. I think that's the biggest thing, is to put up your hand and say, I need help.
1: For sure. It's such an important question. And we know that sometimes people are scared. They're worried about their privacy, about confidentiality. They're worried that there'll be judgment involved if they come forward, but that really isn't the case. Our city health practitioners and the officials and staff that work at these facilities are trained and are sensitive to the needs of our residents, and particularly those who are coming from difficult circumstances. And so we really want to encourage women who need help to not wait until the situation has become unmanageable, but please to come forward as soon as possible. Obviously, if it's a health issue, you can start at your nearest city clinic. Even if it's a personal issue, they can always refer you to another service provider or an NGO who might be able to provide the support that you need. And importantly, with our City Health Service, we obviously you can do just a walk-in and ask for help, but we have an online booking system which is available on the city's website. And it's something that I know with busy women, when you've got lots of demands in your life, it can make a huge difference if you can make an appointment and know that when you arrive at the clinic, you will be seen to, and you can plan your visit a little bit better. The other amazing service that we have at our city health facilities is our Matrix program, which is an outpatient substance abuse program. And even if the individual isn't the person faced with those substance abuse challenges, maybe it's a family member, someone in your home, our Matrix program is an amazing resource where people can come and get help and also get guidance on how to deal with maybe other family members who are challenged with substance abuse issues. And so that's a great program. And then also in terms of our the things we talked about, you know, GBV, harmful behavior in the home, family pressures, etc., that's where our Community Arts and Culture Development Department runs those programs that are available to help. And there you can also engage with your local ward counselor or visit your local sub-council office to ask for information there. And then finally, I just want to touch on our libraries. Our libraries are excellent sources of information as well. So if you've got a local library in your area, you can also pop in there and just ask for help. And our librarians will, you know, happily help guide you towards either a city program or maybe another NGO or partner working in the space who can help you know, sort of with the challenges that you're facing as well. So if we can just obviously sort of reiterate, Women's Month is not only about recognizing women's strengths. We know that women are powerful and strong, but it's also about helping women access care, support, and dignity where they live and when they need it.
0: I fully agree. I think that's very, very important. And I mean, these things, like you said, the substance abuse and those kind of things, it is, you know, it's a question of denial. And, you know, once you've recognized it and you said, you know, spoken the words, it becomes real. So for a lot of people, that is I think a problem. But also in terms of the libraries, that is amazing. You know, nowadays you Google everything or ChatGPT quickly. Oops, ah, gaan jy? 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Councillor Higgins, thank you very, very much for tonight. Really appreciate it. And we'll chat soon again.
1: Bye, dankie, Etienne. It's been a real pleasure. And I really appreciate the opportunity to highlight the services that are available to women in our communities. Thank you so much.
0: Fantastic. Have a good one.
1: You too. Good
0: Thanks.
1: Night.
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1: 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Studio Nuuswenke na Nuus by Bokradio.
0: In die nuus vandag, jou Bokradio nuusoorsig.
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0: South Africa. 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
0: girl? Grab my glasses, I'm out the door. I'm gonna hit this city.
1: Let's
0: before
1: go.
0: I leave, brush my teeth with a bottle of Jack. Cause when I leave for the night, I ain't coming.

0: night, John Boy. Good night, Jim Bob. Good night, Jim Bob.
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0: Matt.
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0: Hey, you talked to Mark lately?
1: I haven't really talked to him, but he looks pretty down.
2: He looks pretty down.
0: Yeah, well, maybe we should cheer him up then.
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0: Well, does he like butter?